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Is we gonna smooth it out. Come on. MC.

0: you know, and I have to say, for a lot of people, it's going to be a tough weekend for a lot of people that don't have mothers. And we definitely want to keep y'all in mind or whatever. We got Mama on the phone. Mama, what's up?
1: Good morning.
0: That's my mother. They're your friend, Gary.
2: Yes. Hey, Miss Carolina.
1: Yeah. Good morning, Gary. How are you?
2: I'm fine. And yourself?
0: Yeah,
1: I'm doing wonderful. I'm grateful this morning.
2: Good. Hey, happy Mother's Day.
0: Happy Mother's Day to you.
1: Thank you so much. Thank you.
3: Hey, Mom, we love you.
1: I love you all too, and thank y'all so much.
0: Yeah, we just, first of all, thank you for being a great mom. And thank you for that prayer call every morning at 5 a.m. And I mean, it'd be early, but you be on there and holding the family together, keeping the family together, giving us word and scripture every morning. I'd be doing the morning show and be on that prayer call, sitting up here every morning and stuff. So, say what, Mama?
1: I said, amen. I said, we appreciate it. I appreciate the family. I appreciate the participation of all the family members, the kids, the grandkids that comes on the line. It's truly a blessing and an honor to be head of this family and to try to lead, guide, and direct these kids in the direction that they should go. I'm grateful.
0: Yeah, and you know, and being shout out to all of the mothers out there that not only mother your kids, you a mother to the motherless. A lot of people that don't have mothers that have the wonderful aunties that become a mother figure, the deaconess in the church that become a mother figure to people that's motherless, and just all of the people that just stepped up to the plate and just be that one that hold the younger people and people like myself accountable, you know. And I still got a lot of version of mothers, you know, in my life other than my mom that just keep you in line, and you don't want to disappoint, and you don't want to let down and stuff. And so we just appreciate all of y'all out there, from Cleveland to Miami, from Raleigh, Durham, all the way to Dallas, Texas, to Houston, all over the country. We love you. We appreciate you. We appreciate the struggle. We appreciate every meal. We appreciate every prayer. We appreciate the grease on our face going to school, keeping us warm, keeping us safe, keeping a roof over our head, keeping us close to God. Yeah. We thank y'all for every bill. I'm talking about not just the mothers, the grandmothers that stepped up to the plate and prayed over you and had you covered with blood and with the blood of Jesus every single morning. We thank all of y'all for your sacrifices. Yes. I remember you was working at Arby's trying to make sure that we had what we need. Little League football. Swimming lessons, every single thing, bringing that little bitty barbecue grill up there where we can have hamburgers and hot dogs.
3: Come on now.
0: When we get out of football practice. We are thankful for all of y'all that's showing up at these kids' football games, basketball games, soccer, tennis, all the mothers. I mean, we are thankful for you for the nurturing and the love. And Mom, what I want you to do this morning is I'm just asking you, all of the people who mother has gone on, gone on to glory or whatever, we won't want them, to know that they are not forgotten about it. We want to be sensitive to them.
1: Absolutely.
0: And in your own way, if you could, go ahead and pray for them.
1: Amen. First, give an honor to God. Hallelujah to the name of Jesus. Lord God, in the name of Jesus, we just come before you thanking you, Lord, for this day that you have blessed us with. We're rejoicing. We're glad in it, Father God. And Father God, as we come to this Mother's Day, celebrating this Mother's Day weekend, Father God, we pray right now, Father, for the mothers whose children have gone home. We pray for the children whose mother has gone home, Lord. And we know and acknowledge, Lord, to be absent in the body is to be present with the Lord, Heavenly Father. Father, we pray for those mothers that are out there on the streets dealing with addictions and jails, and we lift them up this morning, Heavenly Father. We lift up everyone that's standing in the gap for these children, Heavenly Father. Father, we thank you for grandmothers this morning, Father God. And Lord God, for those that mothers have gone home, Lord, we ask this morning that you would comfort them, Heavenly Father. And Father, give them peace, Lord, that peace that only you can give, Father God, that peace that surpasses understanding, Heavenly Father. Father, we know these are trying times right now, and our hearts are heavy, Heavenly Father. But you said to cast all our cares on you, Heavenly Father, because we know that it is you that we live, move, and have our being, and that you would handle, you would take care of everything, Lord. We just want to give you praise. We just want to honor you this morning. all you mothers, all you grandmothers, all you aunties that's standing in the gap, Heavenly Father. We pray for you. We lift you up, and we ask God to continue to strengthen you and give you wisdom and understanding. And we pray always in Jesus' name. Amen.
0: Hey, I thank you, Mama. Appreciate you. Love you.
1: We love you too, baby. Y'all have a blessed day.
0: You too. Hey, y'all. 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
14: With a look at your Southern Bay Corp traffic this Friday morning, state police have no accidents to report. There's no major issues around the metro. Buckle up, let's be careful. That's your Southern Bay Corp traffic. Southern Bay Corp, well builders for everyone, now serving Little Rock with the Arkansas Traffic Network. I'm Paul Weber.
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0: Of course, my down that was just a weekend warm up mixman. And of course, if you're on the gram at JAH Lion Sound.
1: JAH Lion Sound. Appreciate you, big dog.
0: My pleasure, my down.
1: Let's go to the phone, Black Tony.
2: Oh, what's up, Rick? Y'all jamming today. Come on.
1: Yeah.
2: What's up, this area? It's cool, bro. Don't even trip, bro. Don't even trip today.
1: How you motivated to call it in?
2: Bruh, I'm not calling in with no excuse why I'm not coming. Today,
1: okay.
2: I'm calling in just let you know that I'm running behind.
3: What you mean?
2: Just running behind. That's all it is, bruh. Man, because this crazy, man. You been tripping off this economy?
1: Yeah, it's bad.
2: Man, do you know where I just came from?
1: Where?
2: I just left the gas station because this gas crazy, bro. I just got 10 on pump 5. Guess where I'm at right now?
1: Where?
2: At the next gas station getting 5 on 10. I needed that to get to here. Man, I had to get some gas to get to the gas station. It's crazy.
1: You got a point on that one.
2: Man, that's why I'm running behind. And I was looking at my Google map. I got 2 more gas stations to stop at. And then I'm a,
1: so you
2: got
1: to keep getting gas to get to the next gas station.
2: Bruh, I did not prepare this gas so high, bruh. It is crazy. Man, it's ridiculous. I can't do it. So I'm definitely on my way. I just had to a few more gas station stops, and I'm up in that joint today.
1: And the gas that you're getting is only getting you to the next gas station.
2: It's getting me to the next gas station. And then, man, and my stomach hurt because every time I stop at the next Quick Trip, I get another hot dog. You know how you forget? I was like, why this feels so familiar? And I'm like, wow, this is crazy. This feels like I'm going to work twice. And, man, it's crazy, bro.
3: How many hot dogs?
2: Man, I know. I ate 2 hot dogs, and then the crazy part, I keep my gas on E because that's the way. If anybody out there trying to save gas, make sure you stay on E, especially if somebody asks you to drop them off at work, because if they look at your tank on E, then you can say, I can drop you off at the corner. Ain't no damn way I'm making a right to drop you off at my job to the left. Ain't no way, bro.
1: And sometimes those hot dogs don't be done because they cook them on hot curls.
4: Yeah. Oh,
2: let me tell you something. You ain't never lied about that and then got a sign talking about the ones in front of here are the ones done. Not that pink hot dog. You a lie to me. No. Black people like they hot dog a little burnt.
3: Charred.
2: That's what I'm saying. That's what it's called, charred. Look at somebody that went to a 2-year college.
5: Ricky Smiley.
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4: With a look at your Southern Bay Corp traffic this Friday morning, state police are working an accident I-40 eastbound at mile marker 146.8. That's just before the 430 junction. Not causing any delays. Other than that, we're seeing traffic building up around the north interchange. Also I-30 eastbound from 430 back to Alexander. Buckle up, let's be careful, and that's your Southern Bay Corp traffic. Southern Bay Corp, web builders for everyone, now serving Little Rock with the Arkansas Traffic Network. I'm Paul Weber.
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0: 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We're true to this. 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
9: 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We're mostly clear and cool to start the day on Friday. Temperatures will be in the low 50s, maybe upper 40s in spots. Then through the day on Friday, we're warming up with mostly sunny skies and a light south wind. Temperatures climb up to about 79 or 80. Then Friday night, there could be a couple of stray showers and storms over parts of western and northwest Arkansas, otherwise dry with lows down to 59 by Saturday morning. I'm Fox 16 Chief Meteorologist Joel Young from the Arkansas Storm Team at the News Radio 102.9 KARN Weather Center.
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12: With a look at your Southern Bay Corp traffic this Friday morning, state police working an accident 630 eastbound at exit 1A, that's Broadway. It's impacting the left lane and shoulder, causing slowdown. State police are still working the accident, also I-40 eastbound at mile marker 146.8. Just before the 430 ramp, it's impacting the left shoulder. We're seeing traffic building up, I-30 eastbound from 430 back to Bryant. 630 eastbound coming into downtown and also at the north interchange. Buckle up, let's be careful. That's just Southern Bay Corp traffic. Southern Bay Corp, wealth builders for everyone, now serving Little Rock with the Arkansas Traffic Network. I'm Paul Weber.
13: 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Slow down. Those fines are double and lives are on the line. 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

0: 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Bonnie and Clyde, remember they offered that tip line for the escape prisoner, right, of $20,000? 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I bet, guarantee they offered 2 Beyonce tickets. He'd already been there.
1: 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Now we're getting back to the mix on the D.L. 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